few times now. When I speak, I growl. When I drink, I tea. 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Could have been a fluke, just how. Give me a look right now. When the rain rushes me, I feel shook right now. Yeah, you found me, but the police did. 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

0: How do you intend to cope with all the pain and death you cause? 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Now you reach the
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1: All black, from head to toe. You can't see me inside the club. All I wanna do is sip on the bourbon. The goose from the bottle, you heard.

committees. And they say things like the problem is single-parent families, and the parents say in prison weren't gonna be good anyway.

heard you're on Atkins as well. I was made to love you. Can't you tell?

Communication with the energy for forgiveness. Communication with the energy disappearing. Communication with the memory reappearing. The love and the care and the words I was given. The memory is fading like a dream, but I'm carried by spirit and I'm back looking in it. Through the eyes of my child, I can see in inner vision. Through the eyes of my child, I can see you in my vision. Through the eyes of my child, I can see in inner vision. Through the eyes of my child, I can see you in my vision. Thinking maybe there's no ends, maybe just infinity, maybe no beginnings, maybe just bridges. 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

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Bust up 4-5 Nanko and Remington. Any boy this ballot on them in a Killington. 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
1: 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What sort?